walk through the busy streets, going nowhere. Get your ticket to paradise.

last time, we have just talked, right round the world, you have the grime DJs, you have the garage DJs, you have the hip-hop artists, you have Beanie Man, the Bounty Killers, everybody jump on a style which was formulated here in England, London. Be proud of which part we come from. Make the world know so we have something where we can put we up to. England never did a 2000. So right now, I'm going to draw you right back to 1985, 84. I'm going to draw in the original.

a one, it's like a bullet. All and pull it, me select, I say all and pull it. This a one, it's like a bullet. All and pull it, me select, I say all and pull it. This a one, it's like a bullet.

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0: Indian food breakfast and masala dosa breakfast. 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South Indian breakfast.

0: After that, you can kind of advance, but first get in the back if you don't have stick.
1: Baviar-los mandi, que ara n'acabo paú, dals que la mandi, que no vis a gaitan, me l'arri.

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0: Bonjour chers auditeurs de Radio Albiges, ici Amélie sur vos ondes. On se retrouve aujourd'hui pour un nouvel épisode de notre série de la semaine où nous donnons la parole à des étudiants étrangers de l'École des mines d'Albi. So I'm going to switch into English now and welcome Samuel to the podcast. Can you say hello in your own language?
1: Selamat petang.
0: Okay. And can you also just present yourself? So where you're from, what you're doing here, etc.
1: Yeah, so hi everyone. My name is Samuel Jerry Daniel. You can call me Sam. I'm 22 years old. I'm from Malaysia. And I'm here in France for an exchange program for 6 months and another 6 months to do my internship.
0: Okay, nice. So can you tell me more about your studies? So what you're studying and what you did before this?
1: Yeah, so I'm actually I'm studying mechanical engineering in University Technology Petronas, which is in Malaysia. And so I've come here to do an exchange in renewable energies for a master's program. It's a little bit complicated, but that's how it's going to be. And yeah, hoping to look for an internship that's somewhat in that sector as well.
0: Okay. So how did you come to Albi? Like, was it your first choice or did you want to go somewhere else? How did you come to get here?
1: Yeah, so, well, actually, this was like a one-time opportunity because it's also the first time that my university is doing this program since they are a partner university with EMT Minalbi. So because of that, they offered us this exchange program to go here. And that's why this is technically the only option we have. But yeah, that's why I came here.
0: So this is the only option for an exchange?
1: To France, yes.
0: Okay, to France. And how has it been? How has your integration in L'École des Mines been? Like, have they helped you with any administrative work or anything else?
1: Yeah, so at first it wasn't easy, obviously, because, you know, you're in a new country, you have to speak a new language and everything, and we didn't really have much preparation before, since we found out quite late before coming here in the first place. But when we came here, I found that people were just generally really helpful and, like, really, really good people, honestly. Even in École des Mines, the administration work was pretty easy, even though some of them couldn't really speak English, but they tried their best and yeah, everything went smoothly. So I'm really happy.
0: Okay, that's good. And with that, how is your life in France more generally? Like, how have you adapted to being here?
1: Well, yeah, so at first it was obviously like super difficult because I'm not used to it. But I think over time, it got just better and better, especially with the language, because when you're in a country that only kind of speaks one language, you tend to pick it up a bit faster. So I think because of that now, like, my French has definitely improved a lot. And I think, like, for me personally, going around and just getting things done is not really a challenge. I can, like, go buy groceries or whatever. It's not a problem for me. And I think, like, making friends as well is, like, also really, like, it's not easy, but I would say it's, like, not that much of a challenge because people are just generally really friendly here. So, yeah.
0: And did you have any culture shocks? Like, any things that were completely different than back home in Malaysia?
1: Yeah, for sure. I think, like, one of the biggest ones would be, like, the party culture here. Because in Malaysia, it's not really, like, well known in that sense. People don't really put it out there. But in France, it's like everyone just wants to, like, party, which is, it's cool. It's just, but it's something I'm not used to, obviously. But I think it's like a really interesting thing. And another thing would be, like, maybe it's a southern thing in France, but people are also like super friendly, especially like going on the bus and like leaving, you say like bonjour and like au revoir. But like in Malaysia, you don't really like do that. You get on the bus and you kind of just keep quiet and do your own thing. So,
0: okay. And yeah, so in a similar thing to that, what is maybe similar to your home country? Like something that is almost the same as here?
1: Well, there isn't much, I would say, because I feel like it's like completely like two different places. especially even with the seasons, because over here there's like four seasons. In Malaysia, there's only one season, and that's like basically like summer. So it's always hot there, and over here it's always changing. But I don't know. I can't even think of like something that's similar because it's just really different.
0: Makes sense. You said that you had to do a traineeship or like an internship after this. So what would you like to do in the future? So maybe with the internship and after that?
1: Well, with the internship, I'm hoping for like some kind of mechanical or like renewable energy sector in that sense, to be able to do something related to that, since that's what I'm studying. And after that, I have to go back to Malaysia because I still have one more year of my studies to finish. So once I go back, I got to finish that. And then I have a job that's already secured for me because I'm under a scholarship. So I have to like be there for at least 3 years. And then maybe we'll see if there's another chance for me to come back to France, or, you know, whatever that's good for me. I'm just going to go with the flow.
0: Yeah, so you would potentially like to come back either to France or maybe move somewhere else?
1: Yeah, I wouldn't mind coming back to France, but definitely not Albi, maybe, because it's a little bit smaller. I would prefer like a bigger city to experience a bit more new things, I would say, yeah.
0: Okay, and to finish a little bit, what advice would you give to any potential like student who would want to do an exchange, whether he's Malaysian or just any student?
1: To France or?
0: To France or in general?
1: I think you should just go for it, because you're never really going to get this opportunity ever again. I'd say like for me, even though I knew that it was going to be a challenge, I still took it and I'm really happy and I don't regret any of the choices I've made. So just go for it.
0: Okay. And can you give me an expression from your own language that, I don't know, you like or you find interesting?
1: Yeah, it's so simple, but I think one of the most common phrases you would hear in Malaysia would be jom lepak, which would mean let's hang out. So.
0: Yeah, so can you present or give us like a song from your country, or just one that you like in general, and maybe explain a little bit the story behind it?
1: Yeah, so there's this one song, it's a Malay song. It's called Pulang, it's by Insomniacs. So it's, I don't know, it's a bit funny because it's a pretty bittersweet song. It's about wanting for someone to come back, even though you may not know when they're coming back or if they're even coming back in the first place. It's one of those like romantic sad songs, but I think it just resonates with me. Maybe because I've been through a lot, but I just really enjoy that song and those type of vibes, you know.
0: Okay, thank you very much. Et merci beaucoup de nous avoir écoutés aujourd'hui. Et à la prochaine fois.

0: to get into the campaign. 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
1: Shitty bitch wanna have sex, huh? 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With the night power dust, booty on the verse. Wide with us, smash, fuck around first. Voulez-vous coucher, we talk about you. 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
0: Turn your lights on now, motherfuckers. 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
1: In the dull and commonplace occurrences of day-to-day living, one thing stands out as a completely unique experience.

road, lightning leapt upward, and the mountains quaked. Suddenly thunder rolled, lightning leapt upward, and the mountains quaked. Fire and smoke belched forth, falling ruinous upon the earth.

smoke belched forth, falling ruinous upon the land, falling ruinous upon the land, like lightning leapt upward.

if you're still breathing, you're the lucky ones. 'Cause most of us are heaving through corrupted lungs.